0: The Rex is a valued sponsor of Triple BFM. The centre is equipped with state-of-the-art fitness equipment, an 8-lane indoor lap pool and leisure pool. 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There are also school holiday programs, kids' birthday parties, mixed netball and much, much more. So come on and enjoy the Rex, the premier indoor fitness and aquatic centre in our very own Barossa Valley.
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0: 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Applications are open from April the 16th to May the 14th.
1: The Nature and Natter program is held at the Barossa Bush Gardens every Monday from 10 a.m. until 12 noon and is a nursery-based activity developed to improve the lives of people living with dementia, provide participants and their carers with an opportunity to have a hands-on experience working with soil and plants, provide a social connection with other people and carers living with dementia, and provide a meaningful activity to improve self-esteem. The Barossa Bush Gardens Facebook page has all the details of this and many more events held throughout the year.
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0: Rosetta.
1: Sweet Rosetta Fat, she thought she was a cleaner, but she was a frying pan. Yeah, the picture. The picker. Picture the fingers, great. Okay.

0: Langmaur Winery is the confluence of Barossa history and premium winemaking. The property, established in 1842, is the home of what is believed to be the world's oldest surviving Shiraz vineyard. With its gorgeous grounds and collection of original buildings, Langmaur Winery is a must-visit destination. The Linder family and its loyal family of grape growers are united in their pursuit of wines which offer a pure expression of the parishes which make up the Barossa. The bond between them is as strong as ever and will be for generations to come. 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
2: And hopefully my voice will be a bit better on Friday when I come back in for my other programs, Sandy M's Music Mix from 6 a.m. until 9 a.m. So I'll leave you with Torn by Natalie Imbruglia, Living in the Past with Jethro Tull, and at the bottom there at the end, I'll Be Gone by Spectrum. 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

As we come to commemorating Anzac Day, conflict and violence around the world at the moment reminds us that war isn't just something that happened in the past. So how do we come to terms with the desire to protect ourselves and others while facing the realities of what it means to send troops into other countries? Where is the hope for those involved in armed conflict?

0: lest we forget.
1: You're listening to Messages of Hope. Reverend Mark Butler has been a Defence Force chaplain and faced questions like this many times while out in the field. Today we're sharing his conversation with former Messages of Hope presenter Richard Fox about finding hope when faced with the realities of war.
2: Thanks, Mark, for being with us today. What motivated you to become a chaplain for the RAAF?
3: Yeah, good question to start with. It's not essentially a spiritual story. It's a story of interest, and I've always had an interest in aircraft and an interest in adventure. And there's not a lot of avenues for clergy to explore those things. And so I guess over the years as a minister, I developed more and more of a keen interest in the work that the military chaplains that I knew did. Never took it terribly seriously until I was invited out to a thank you dinner put on by Defence Reserve Support Council for heads of churches to thank us for supporting defence chaplaincy. And at that, a number of Defence Reserve chaplains spoke about their experience. And it was driving home that night, I thought, I really think this is something where I could really express what I feel to be at the heart of ministry for me.
2: What do you mean by the heart of ministry?
3: To be involved in faith conversations,

0: to be involved in faith conversations with people, in helping people discover in the light of the good news of the gospel and in the teaching of Jesus what it means to live life to the fullest as God's shaped us to live it. And those conversations around the meaning and faith and hope and fullness of humanity that I really longed to have with people. And I saw the opportunity in the Defence Force to be involved in those with people who really, because of the nature of the work they do, not only needed to have those conversations, but were stimulated to have those conversations.
1: So you've been a reservist here in Australia, but you've also spent time overseas.
0: Yes, with the Royal Australian Air Force. So in 2009, I did a four-month rotation as part of Operation Slipper, which is the Australian response to the International Coalition Against Terrorism. So I was the chaplain to the air component, so that all Royal Australian Air Force personnel within the theatre of both Iraq and Afghanistan and places in between.
1: As a Christian chaplain, what's been the most important aspect of your faith in Jesus in a military context?
0: The most important aspect of Jesus' teaching that impacts upon what I would want to be able to model and say in my role as a chaplain in the Defence Force is the inherent value of the human person. Now, I would add, theologically, as a creation of God, even if that's not something I might always add to the sentence when I'm talking with people, but that people are valuable and that people live best when they are compassionate or passionately concerned for the well-being of the other, or, you know, when we do for others as we would have them do unto you. That those very simple but profoundly foundational teachings of Jesus have as significant application in a defence world or in a warfighting world as they do anywhere else. And I see a lot of quality young people in our defence forces committed to doing what is right and fair and standing up for people who can't stand up for themselves, which is very often why they're in the job they're in.
1: Regardless of whether they're Christian or have a different belief?
0: Yep.
1: They are the foundational things?
0: They are, but they're foundational for me as a Christian minister and a pastor and a chaplain, because they were foundational to the teaching of Jesus. And so, I mean, Jesus said, you know, everything else in Scripture hangs on this commandment: love God with everything you've got, love your neighbour as yourself. And so, for me, that's the non-negotiable of being a human being. And if I can, by example, instill that by modelling it, talking about it, encouraging it in my role as a chaplain, then the soldiers and sailors and airmen, but particularly airmen and airwomen and officers that I associate with, if that can be part of the circle of influence that I have, then we'll have a better air force.
1: Does the question ever come up about the conflict between loving your neighbours as yourself and yet as military sometimes having to take life?
0: Look, that is always a tension, and I'll be... my greatest fear is that there'll be a day when that doesn't become a tension any longer, because I think that for all people of faith, and you know, I'll speak as a Christian, for Christians in the Defence Force, we constantly need to be holding those two things in tension and not losing the balance. But I will say this, that the world we live in is a broken world, and as part of that brokenness, there are people who will enact violence against others in order to achieve an outcome, people who will use power in a way that is unjust against powerless people or people with less power, people who, by virtue of a desire for, you know, greater gain, will harm others. And if we are to truly take seriously Jesus' call to stand with and be in companionship with those who are the least and the lost, then sometimes that means having to fight for them. And that becomes very real when you're a member of, say, a mentoring task force on the ground in Afghanistan, and you're trying to help a village gain some basic rights like education or clean water or whatever, and you're doing your very best to protect them against people who, for whatever unimaginable

reason, wish to come in and harm them, kill them, mistreat their vulnerable people. And so loving neighbour then does become very raw and sometimes means having to take up a weapon and defend those who can't defend themselves.

0: 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Feel free to like our Facebook page at Messages of Hope, where you can find inspiring and hope-filled messages, images, videos and quotes. That's Facebook Messages of Hope. Today we're talking with Mark Butler, chaplain to the RAAF Special Reserve. Mark, Australia has a well-trained and experienced defence force, but are there still times in the field where there's a sense of not being in control?
1: Oh, look, very much so, and part of the reality of the kind of environment that we now find ourselves in as a defence force overseas is that it's a very fluid, unpredictable environment that you can try and plan for, but every time you do, your plan will be... And the sense of being out of control is very real for a lot of people, and particularly more so for those young men, particularly at this stage, and some young women too, but mainly young men, who find themselves in the front line of that, in direct danger from, you know, small arms fire and improvised explosive devices and all the things that are currently used by extremists to exact damage on people. The unpredictability and lack of mastery over that environment, which are two things that really chip away at the human psyche.
0: And what relevance does Jesus have in that kind of situation?
1: Having a sense that, you know, whatever happens, the healing presence of God is part of that, for me, was something that sustained me. I know it sustained a lot of other people of faith that I spoke to, both from our particular group, but also among the Americans and British personnel that we shared services with on the base and things like that. And I guess in some ways, part of being a chaplain present with our personnel in that sort of situation is kind of to be a reassurance to them that there is this something otherness of life, however they might try and describe it, that is there too, that is about healing and care and comfort and hope. I love Father Mulcahy in MASH, you know, who's kind of a model chaplain, I think, in many ways. And he said the chaplain brings humanity into the midst of inhumanity. And so he's a figure that reminds people that there's a something otherness to the situation that is about hope and stability and compassion and a presence of healing in their lives. And so even though people might not necessarily articulate it the way I would as a Christian, being a chaplain in the midst of our personnel and they find themselves in those situations, and our army chaplains do it very, very, very well because they're right there with them in the tough stuff. The ability to be that presence of humanity in the midst of inhumanity, to whom the troops can look and see a presence for hope, almost that priestly presence, is, I think, really important.
0: When Anzac Day comes around, what thoughts run through your mind?
1: Yeah, I guess that great dichotomy between a sense of wanting to genuinely honour and show deep respect for those who've had the courage to agree to be placed in harm's way for the sake of protecting those who are unable to protect themselves, or for fighting for a value or a principle that they hold dear, a deep respect for that, and also a remembering of the horror and futility of war. And so my personal reflections on Anzac Day are always that sense of wanting to be honouring and respecting of all who are prepared to fight for what is right, and at the same time a sense of personal hope that one day that's never going to have to be something anybody ever has to consider again, and that maybe as a human race, through the work of the Holy Spirit, we might learn to live in peace and work out our differences in a way that doesn't require violence. Because war is, at its very base character, horrific, futile, cruel, and contrary to God's will for this great creation. And so if we can all sort of make a personal commitment, I think, on Anzac Day, to live peacefully, particularly with those we don't agree with, and be committed to praying for a world that lives that way, then I think, you know, that Anzac Day is one of those days when we can take stock and be reminded of the need to be committed to that. I hope that Anzac Day continues to become something that is engaged with more and more by younger people, and that seems to be the case, and that's wonderful. But I hope that the outcome of that is new generations that are determined to find better, more humane ways of dealing with conflict and problems, both at personal level, within homes, within communities, and globally.
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Yes, and here we are once again with Aussie Country, and I'm your host Gazza, coming to you from the Barossa Valley in South Australia. 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I hope you enjoy our unique and varied range of songs

And we started off today with Alan and Trace and the greatest show on earth. What a great duo they are. They have awards from all over the world. Then we heard from Brendan Nowrocki with Pretty Little Thing, Christine Clifford from right here in South Australia with Born in the Country. Now I have Colin Buchanan with Doo Wah Didgeridoo.

And there we had Australian and English duo there, Hayward and Moore with My Oh My. They perform all over Australia, England, indeed the world. Before that, Doug McIntyre with Everyone Needs Someone, and ain't that but true. Colin Buchanan started us off there with Doo-Wah Didgeridoo. Now I have James Johnson along with Zach and George with Some Things Never Change.

And that was Mac and Shah, exceptionally talented young men with Untamed Heart. Before that, we heard from Joy Adams and Gary R. Farmer, both New Zealanders, with You're a Long Time Dead. James Johnson, Zach and George together with Some Things Never Change. Now, coming up, Matt Ward. A great song here, Place to Stay. He wrote this song about his dog and him. Everywhere he went, they had a place to stay.

That's Phil Code with Snow on the Mountain. He's been around for a long time. He's one of our great balladeers and storytellers. Before that, we heard from Peter Cullen with Gone Country Again, and Matt Ward started us off with A Place to Go. Now we have the Shaky Stills with Shooting Star.

memories of way back when. A beer and pie would cost $2.10. I was still in love with Mavis Brown.

And so there we have the Austins singing about home. And home for the Austins is right here in South Australia. And no matter where you live in the world, there's always a place called home. Terry Gordon, before that, with the night Johnny Chester came to town. And Johnny Chester, a fabulous name here in Australia and still performing today. Before that, we started off with Shaky Stills, and he was singing about shooting stars. Coming up next, I've got Tiffany

And there we heard the lovely voice of Vanessa Delane, and believe me, she is as sweet as her voice sounds. And that was Deja Vu.

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Aussie band Big Sky Mountain and Cover My Tracks. Then we heard from Camille Trail with Got to Get to Know You and Darlinghurst. You just heard from them. Two great girls with Hangman. Coming up next, I've got Felicity Urquhart and Josh Cunningham with Bog Swamp.

0: shut it down.
1: And that's the Hard Yards there, doing the Hard Yards with End of the Roads. Gail O'Neill before them with It's Called Living, and Felicity Urquhart and Josh Cunningham with Bog Swamp. Coming up now, Jade Hurley and Pixie Jenkins with A Little Bit Country, A Little Bit Rock and Roll.

This is an Aussie lingo lesson for all those overseas visitors who can't understand a bloody thing we say. If you're chewing on a dog,

0: And you just heard there from Matt Scullion, who is trying to describe to us how the Aussie language and Aussie slang both go together. Before that, Lance Friend with My Home Australia, Jade Hurley and Pixie Jenkins, Little Bit Country. Now I've got Peter Chapman with That Kind of Bar.
1: Who's counting this in?

Out here in Australia, we just love Sara Stora. She has put out so many albums. She has delivered so much fantastic music to us. She is really, really great. So there she was with Layers. Before that, we heard from a band, Rhinestoned, with Living the Low Life. Peter Chapman started us up with That Kind of Bar, and Tammy Moxon up next with Fighting Chance.

And there we had the delightful voice of Zara Lindemann with A Pony I Can Trust. Before that, Virginia Code Hermel and Justin Stanley together doing Camel Wheel, a great little Slim Dusty song. Tammy Moxon started us off there with Fighting Chance. Now my time sadly is up, but I'll be back again very soon. I'm going out with Ainsley Allen from New Zealand and Don't Wanna Be Lonely. This is a beautiful tune to listen to. And then we'll listen to an instrumental piece composed and played by Anthony Baxter, Where Our Heart Lives. A truly delightful piece of music. Forward to seeing you again soon. Gazza signing off. Bye for now.

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Yes, Amber Lawrence. And that's Cowgirlie and me. And yes, this is Oz Country with Gene Bradley Fish doing it for the next hour. We're thereabouts now. And some beaut new songs coming your way. One of them is, well, you just heard. Yes, Amber Lawrence, a new single. The meaning of the song is Amber's story of 20 years of hard work and grind for a career. And yes, that cowgirl, that's cowgirl to me too. Robbie Mortimer's turn. A new EP out too with Robbie, titled Notes from a Very Loud Mind. And the single, titled Might Be the Night, is a, well, a love story. An anthem drawing on the thrill and the belief that anything can happen.

0: it might.
1: Who knows, tonight might be the night.
0: New song from Robbery and Mortimer, and tonight, well, good luck to him.
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0: Rowdy Row, Rowdy's Rose, actually. Yes, it should be right. It's in my mind. They're from New Zealand, by the way. And pretty good, too. A husband and wife duo, Rowdy's Rose. They've charted 5 times in New Zealand's top 40. They continue to write and to record new music, which has been played globally. Say that fast. So let's all sit back and enjoy...

Moved In. In my mind, actually, the title, Rowdy's Rose, with the U-Butte song. And William Alexander next. Can everybody hear me? That's good. And Heart of a Drover is the song. He's a storyteller, and he pens a song about here, about a drover titled, this title is Heartfelt Drover. William, he's a Golden Guitar winner, and he weaves his story very, very nicely. Oh, yes, you will enjoy.

William Alexander, I told you he was Fred Ingham, and the heart of a drover. As we turn to Shelley Minson and a song titled Dance When the Music Plays, and when else? Some dance on their own with nothing. Hey, I'd like to see that. Anyway, the song is dedicated to the man who designed and made the famous Golden Guitars. His name, Noel Smith, and songwriters of this one, this song coming up, were Laurie Minson and Ben Thomas, top musicians then, and played on the track too. And Shelley Minson brings us the heartfelt

Brittany. Forgot about that little bit. It was lovely, though. Shirley Manson. And Dance When the Music Plays. Ian Rhodes now with his music. It sits, his music, not him. The music sits somewhere between alt country, work that out, and indie blues. Songs he wrote, including the one coming up, were recorded at Wilder Tasmania Studios. They are road tested there in Tassie, so it's time to bring you Ian Rhodes and No Pegs.

Ian Rhodes and a goodie, No Pigs. I get it, but do you? Cobhouse coming up, a song titled Yodelay. You'll work it out when you hear it. It's a mixture of bluegrass style, you know, banjo and pop music thrown in there somewhere. The lyrics, well, they contrast the hollow promises of city factory life with a six-string guitar and fulfillment found in clean water and family. You worked that out. I couldn't. Sounds a bit over the top, eh? 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

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Victoria Crosby now, and You Need a Cowboy. Yes, this new song by Victoria was born from a conversation between friends, and the song celebrates a love that is down to earth and delivered by Victoria, like the song is. 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

0: You need a cowboy. 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John Oakes, coming up in a matter of seconds.
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0: Yes, John Oakes, his new single, Blinded by the Light. He's a singer, songwriter, and also a producer with original songs of love, peace, and country. You will enjoy this song.

0: John Oakes is the man with the voice there, blinded by your light. And coming up, another New Zealand singer, and a good one, I've played her songs before, Jenny Smith will sing.
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0: Yes, New Zealand singer-songwriter Jenny Smith has released a new song titled Mirror. It's a single from her upcoming album titled The Girl Next Door. The song Mirror is playful. That's on the surface. It has a quiet but vulnerable underneath kind of sound, particularly when she says mirror.

0: and very nice too. She can sing. Jenny Smith from New Zealand and Mirror. Did you get that? All right, Alan Percy coming up.
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0: This is a sad song because, you know, Anzac Day coming up and all of that stuff going on in the world at the moment. Alan Percy is an accomplished singer-songwriter, a multi-instrumentalist as well, supporting many notable country music artists. For over 50 years now, Alan's been doing that. Well, this lovely Anzac song is his debut solo single. It's titled, They Waltzed with Matilda.

That was a good song, eh? We might play it next week, I think, again, coming up to Anzac Day and everything like that. We'll do our best because it's a beautiful song. Alan Percy, and they waltzed with Matilda. Now Bianca Giuliano, helping me out here. The song titled Cowboy Casanova. Everyone is wondering who I'm going to talk about. I'm not mentioning anybody. Okay. Bianca Giuliano has a beautiful song about that Casanova cowboy. Yes, we are wondering who it is.

One song to go. It's a good one too. It's titled, believe it or not, Two Tone Pony. Just checking to see if it is there. Oh, yes. It's, well, you haven't heard it yet, but you're about to. You'll really like this one. It's penned by a David Kirkpatrick, and you may know that's Slim's son, and he's in the band Two Tone Pony. So, shall we? Yes.

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David Kirkpatrick there. It's the group and also the songwriter of the song. All right, I got way ahead of myself today. It's because I was, you know, rushing things, I suppose. Who knows? But next time on Oz Country, I'll run right through the program properly. We've got Kingswood and their new song, Faith. Also, Jade Gibson and Smoke Got Me Out. I can't wait for that. Yes. Corey Levy and Johnny Jim and Jacked. Golden Girl, that's Melanie Dyer's new song. William Alexander's back with Heart of a Drover. Yes. And The Little Things,

0: That's the name of the song, by Mackenzie May. Not forgetting Zach Griffin. That's just checking up on the top list there to make sure I got, yes, it's Griffin. He's a New Zealander, you see. And his song, Sunday Sober, Theta Fart. I'm Not God, that's the name of the song. Tori Forsyth, can't wait. This Is Not My Place, that's Tim with Arno's Newy. And Solana Solomon's new one, new song, Someday Somewhere. So let's see. Oh, what? There's got one called A Good Man. And guess who it is? Pete Rogers. No, he's singing it. A Band of Rain, the song, is I Love You Whatever by the Band of Rain. When Guitars Come Out to Play. Sounds good, doesn't it? And that's the family calling themselves. I've got it written up here somewhere else. Oh, the French family, okay? And it's very nicely done. And Working Girl by Sandy Facey. So there it is for next week and Oz Country. Oz Country is a weekly program broadcast live from 88.9 Win FM in Werribee, Victoria, Australia. And it's dedicated to Australian and New Zealand country artists and their music. So until next time, this is Gene Bradley Fisk signing off. It's goodbye to you and you, and thanks.
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3: Yes, Triple B, Triple B, Triple B.

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Yes, good afternoon. Johnny Walker with you. Strictly Music from 3 to 5. And, yeah, got some pretty good sounds, I'd say. Temperature in the beautiful Barossa at the moment is 16.7 degrees. Today was showers. We're looking at a 16 and an 8 overnight. The humidity is 63% and the dew point is 9.6 and falling. Winds are west-southwest, 26 kilometres an hour and steady, and wind gusts are up to 29 kilometres. Rain since 9 a.m. is 2.4 millimetre, and in the last hour, nil. The barometric pressure is 1015.7 and steady. The chance of rain is 90%. Amount of rain is 1 to 5 mil. Fire danger rating is no rating, and UV index is moderate. So if you're going through the Mount Lofty Ranges there, the Mount Lofty Ranges for Monday is cloudy, very high chance of showers, becoming less likely in the late afternoon and evening. The chance of a thunderstorm in the late morning, winds west-southwest 20 to 30 kilometres, decreasing to 15 to 20 kilometres in the evening. So a little look there. Right, Lou Christie on the turntable and a little bit of the lightning strikes.

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0: Well, goodness gracious me. How often does this happen? When did the trouble start? You see, my stethoscope is bobbing to the throbbing of your heart.
1: What

Boom, boom, boom, boom, boom, boom, boom, boom, boom, boom, boom, boom, boom, boom, boom, boom, boom, boom, boom, boom, boom, boom, boom, boom, boom, boom, boom, boom, boom, boom, boom, boom, boom, boom, boom, boom, boom, boom, boom, boom, boom, boom, boom, boom, boom, boom, boom, boom, boom, boom, boom, boom, boom, boom, boom, boom, boom, boom, boom, boom, boom, boom, boom, boom, boom, boom, boom, boom, boom, boom, boom, boom, boom, boom, boom, boom, boom, boom, boom, boom, boom, boom, boom, boom, boom, boom, boom, boom, boom, boom, boom, boom, boom, boom, boom, boom, boom, boom, boom, boom, boom, boom, boom, boom, boom, boom, boom, boom, boom, boom, boom, boom, boom, boom, boom, boom, boom, boom, boom, boom, boom, boom, boom, boom, boom, boom

0: It is 28 minutes past 3 o'clock here, Triple B FM 89.1, and you're listening to Strictly Music with Johnny Walker up till 5 o'clock. Right, Eloise there, Mary Ryan, pretty good one out of 68. Yeah, out of 59 there, Johnny Ferguson and Angela Jones, 1968 again there, the Locomotion. No, Locomotive and Rudy's In Love. Yeah. 1960, Peter Sellers and Sophie Loren. And goodness gracious me. Yeah. Not a bad one, that one. 1959, Jerry Wallace there and the Jewels and Primrose Lane. 1958, Tommy Edwards, It's All in the Game. 1965, Lightning Strikes, Lou Christie wrote that one himself, so pretty good one there. Right, I don't think we had any other stuff there. No, I think Glendora was, I played that earlier, and Big City Lights, I played that earlier too, yeah. Right, and we got something special for you. We're launching a new show at 3 p.m. next Wednesday, the 6th of May, called The Tavern of 1,000 Tales. Join Merv the Magnificent for a show full of whimsy where movies, games, TV shows and more come to life. Expect an electric mix of music from iconic hits to video game soundtracks. So interesting there. Merv will also be recounting some tales of his own as well as stories from listeners. So get ready for another great Triple B show, The Tavern of 1,000 Tales, starting at 3 p.m. next Wednesday, the 6th of May. So be tuned for that one, eh? So that's this Wednesday coming up. Yeah, not bad. Right, it's 3:30 here, Triple B FM 89.1.
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2: 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A memorial stands over his gravesite in the Langmaul Lutheran Churchyard, Tananda.
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3: The Nature and Natter program is held at the Barossa Bush Gardens every Monday from 10 a.m. until 12 noon and is a nursery-based activity developed to improve the lives of people living with 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dementia, and provide a meaningful activity to improve self-esteem. 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

0: Yes, Pat Clark there. I'll give them out in a minute. I don't know these things. I don't know. They don't seem to...
1: As it skims along with the happy sound as it goes...

0: Yes, Perry Como there, and Round and Round. Very good one there from him. That was, we heard there was Teenage Moon, the Big Bopper, and what's that, Pink Petticoats. Two beauties there. And the other lot we heard was Mona Lisa, Moon Mulligan there, with the Boyd Bennett and the Rockets. And Jambalaya. And Sugar Beet. So some pretty good ones there from him. And the other stuff we heard was Petula Clark and I Want to Sing with Your Band out of 68. Out of 1970, Ronnie Dyson and If You Let Me Make Love to You Then, Why Can't I Touch You? So not a bad one from him. I think that was, I think he had a hit with that. Yeah. 1966, PJ Proby there, Nicky Hokey. Yeah. 1964, Jerry and the Pacemakers. And he wrote that one himself. And Don't Let the Sun Catch You Crying. Very unusual one here. Couldn't get a date on this, but be in the 60s. This is the Fifth Order. And 1,000 Devils Are Chasing Me. So, yeah, different one there. First time on Triple B. Don Gibson out of 62 and I Can Mend Your Broken Heart. That's also done by Barry Stanton. Yeah. And the original here, Bobby Day and the Satellites, written by R. Bird. That is Robert Bird. That is Bobby Day. And Little Bitty Pretty One out of 57. 1964, Bobby Vinton and Petticoat White and Summer Sky Blue. 1967, The Cow Seals, The Rain, The Park and Other Things. 1957, Charlie Gracie and It's Gotta Be Fabulous. Yeah. And 1965, Gene Pitney and Looking Through the Eyes of Love and Last Chance to Turn Around. 1968, Wayne Newton and Dreams of the Everyday Housewife, also done there by Glenn Campbell. So some pretty good ones there on Triple B. Right, we'll have this announcement.
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0: there, musical artist. 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
2: No baloney!

Yes, a double blast there from the past. Yeah, 1962, I'm at the point of no return, Jim McDaniels. And out of 1960, 100 pounds of clay. 1958, the Philadelphia Orchestra there, and just the short version there, Bolero, a rabble composition. 1969, the Mighty Moog and Espana. 1966, Ray Stevens and Party People, a Joe South composition. Joe South also does that too. 1960, Ray Smith and Rockin' Little Angel. 1960, Jack Scott, Oh Little One. Yeah. 1965, Billy Stewart then, Sitting in the Park. 1961, Pretty Little Angel Eyes, Curtis Lee. 1964, Ruby and the Rheumatics and Much Better Off Than I've Ever Been. 1981, Herb Albert, Manhattan Melody. And 1958, getting us going on that, was Thurston Harris and I'm Out to Get You. So just watch it. Right. Okay, time for me to go. Hope everybody enjoyed that show. Pretty good. Stick around 6 o'clock for Dig the Beat. Yeah, up till 10. So until then, it's bye for me.

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Yes, good evening and welcome to Dig the Beat. Johnny Walker with you up till 10 o'clock. And, yeah, the usual pop scene and the bit of Australian stuff and a bit of a mixture of international. So we got the Pastel Six on the turntable and Dave Baby Cortez. Let's get a moving. Hold on, give this the weather. 12.5 degrees here in the beautiful Barossa at the moment. A 10% chance of rain. An amount of rain is 1 mil. UV index is moderate and fire danger rating is no rating. The humidity is 89%. The dew point is 10.7 and steady. Winds are west-southwest, 11 kilometres an hour and decreasing, and wind gusts are up to 14 kilometres an hour. Rain since 9 a.m. is 3 mil, and rain in the last hour is nil. The barometric pressure is 1017.6 and steady. Tomorrow's outlook there is fog in the morning and then sunny. We're looking at a 17 and a 7 overnight.

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0: Yeah, Perry Como there, out of the swinging 60s, and the girl with the golden braids. Yeah, pretty good one from him. 1966, the Easy Beats there, and Friday on My Mind. 1975, the Four Seasons, Who Loves You, Pretty Baby. 1967, the Box Tops, Neon Rainbow. 1968, the Clitter House, Barbarella, from the film Barbarella. And our instrumentals getting us going there. 1960, Deep in the Heart of Texas. And 1963, Bandidio there, the Pastel Sex. So, pretty good one there from them. And, of course, the other one we had there was Celine Dion. And what'd she have? Oh, My Heart Will Go On, love theme from the Titanic. So, pretty good one there. We'll have our CSA announcement, and then we'll move on to request time. It's 29 minutes past 6 o'clock here. 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
0: Yes, right. We move along to our requests, and getting us going tonight is Doris, my wife, and she's asked for a twin spinner Gene Pitney there out of 63, Got Your True Love, Never Runs Smooth, and out of 62 from the motion picture, The Man Who Shot Liberty Valance. So, Doris, enjoy.

Yes, Doris, I hope you enjoyed them. The man who shot Liberty Balance there out of 62 from the motion picture of the same name. And out of 63 there, True Love Never Runs Smooth, Gene Pitney with a twin spin there. Our next one coming up for Reno and Grace there is another Gene Pitney, and that's out of 62. And Reno and Grace, we've got you If I Didn't Have a Dime to Play the Jukebox. So enjoy.

Yes, Rena and Grace, I hope you enjoyed that. Gene Pitney there, out of 62, and If I Didn't Have a Dime to Play the Jukebox. Right, move along to the next one. This is Tony at Ross Trevor there, and out of 71, I'm giving you Deep Purple and Strange Kind of Woman. So, Tony, enjoy.

0: Yes, Tony, I hope you enjoyed that. Deep Purple there, and Got a Strange Kind of Woman out of 1971. Next one coming up is Charlie and Carolyn there at New Radler, and I got your Ray Parker Jr. out of 82 and Bad Boy. So after these announcements, Charlie and Carolyn, we'll move on to yours.
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1: Triple B.

Our next request then, this is for George and Millie there at Athelstan. Out of 58, I got your Donnie Gibson and Blue Blue Day. So George and Millie, enjoy.

Yes, George and Millie there. I hope you enjoyed that. Out of 58 there, Donnie Gibson. And it's been a blue, blue day. Right, we move along to our next one there. And this is for Andrew and Dominic there at Athelstan. Out of 1962, got your Adam Faith. And don't that beat all. So, Andrew and Dominic, enjoy.

Yes, Andrew and Dominic there. Hope you enjoyed that. Yeah, Adam Faith there out of 62, and Don't That Beat All. I think he had a hit with that too. Yeah, pretty good. Right, might just be able to squeeze this one in there for Ron and Janet at Rowland Flat out of 1957. I got you the Crickets. I don't think it's featuring Buddy Holly. No, it's just the Crickets, and he

0: Yes, Ron and Janet, hope you enjoyed that. Beauties there from, Beauty, actually, from the Crickets and Buddy Holly, actually, in that group at that time. When he got recognised, it became Buddy Holly and the Crickets, yeah. But at that moment, no. Right, we'll have these announcements, I think. Pardon me, and then we'll move along to the next request there. And this is, and the next one is for John there at St. Clair, and he's asked for Chris Ray out of 87 and the Lost Brabus out of 67 with Going Nowhere and Chris Ray Let's Dance. So, John, stand by for that after these announcements. Yeah.
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0: Yes, John, hope you enjoyed them. Yep, I did. Two beauties. Going Nowhere there, Lost Brabus out of 67 and Chris Ray out of 87 and Let's Dance. The one on the CD of that is completely different to that. Yeah, to that one for sure. Right, move along to Pam there at Tanunda, and out of 86 she wanted Iggy Pop. So we've got that one for you, Pam. Real Wild Child. So enjoy.
1: I'm a real wild one.
2: Wild one.
1: Wild one.
2: Wild one.

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And I'm a real wild child. Yeah, I thought it was Johnny O'Keefe. He's the original of that. Yeah. Unbelievable. Yeah. Right, next one we move along to, and this is Ken at Tanunda, and out of 1975, he's asked for Max Merritt and the Meteors, and slipping away. So, Ken, enjoy.

Yes, Ken, I hope you enjoyed that one, mate. A beauty. Max Merritt and the Meteors, and you're slipping away out of 75. Right, move along to our next one. This is for Cliff there at Tanunda, a visitor from Interstate, and we've got you Crean's Clear Water Revival out of 1970 and looking out my back door. So, Cliff, enjoy.

Yes, Cliff, around 1970 there, Crin's Clearwater Revival, and looking out my back door. Hope you enjoyed it, mate. Right, to move along to our next one, and this is for Thomas there at Paradise, and got the Zombies out of 1969 for you, and Don't Cry for Me. So, Thomas, enjoy.

Yes, Thomas, I hope you enjoyed that. And that ends our request for the moment. And stay tuned, John, Debbie and Brian there for yours at 20 to 8. So it's 7:20 here, Triple BFM 89.1. We'll move along to music, eh? Yeah. Bee Gees there, and New York mining disaster, 1941.

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1: Yes, and a little bit of a weather update for you here in the beautiful Barossa. We're looking at a 12.9 degrees and feels like 10.7. Pardon me. The humidity is 89%. The dew point is 11.1 and steady. Winds are west 13 kilometres an hour and steady, and wind gusts are up to 14 kilometres an hour. Rain since 9 a.m. is 3 mil, and the rain in the last hour is nil. The barometric pressure is 1018.8 and steady. Chance of rain is 10%. Amount of rain is 1 mil if possible. Fire danger rating is no rating, and UV index is moderate. Tomorrow's outlook is fog at first, then a sunny day, 17 degrees there and 7 degrees overnight. If you're going through the Mount Lofty Ranges, that's the Mount Lofty Ranges for Tuesday, is partly cloudy, slight chance of a shower, winds west-southwest 15 to 20 kilometres an hour, becoming light in the early afternoon, so not bad there, I'd say. We'll move along for the rest of the week, the weekend, and the following week up to Thursday for you. So, right, the Tuesday, as I said before, the 5th of May is fog at first, then a nice sunny day. We're looking at 17 and 7 overnight and a 10% chance of rain. Wednesday is sunshine with rain developing, 17 degrees there, 5 degrees overnight, 80% chance of rain and 1 mil expected. The Thursday is sunny with cloudy periods, 13 degrees there and 5 degrees overnight. The Friday is sunshine with rain developing, 15 degrees there and 5 degrees overnight, 80% chance of rain and 1 mil expected. The Saturday, this is the 9th of May, is sunshine with cloudy periods, the 17 there and 7 degrees overnight, 30% chance of rain, 1 mil expected. Sunday is sunshine with cloudy periods, 17 there and 6 degrees overnight, and a 10% chance of rain and 1 mil expected. The Monday is the 11th of May, again sunshine with cloudy periods, 17 there and 6 degrees overnight, a 5% chance of rain. Tuesday the 12th, sunshine with cloudy periods, 18 degrees there, 6 degrees overnight. Right, Wednesday is 20 degrees and 7 degrees overnight, 70% chance of rain, 1 to 5 mil, and a sunny day with cloudy periods. And the Thursday, the 14th of May, is rain, 21 degrees there, 8 degrees overnight, 90% chance of rain, and 10 to 20 mil expected. So that's a little bit better for us, isn't it? Yeah. Right, the temperature here in the beautiful Barossa is 12.8 degrees and feels like 11. Tomorrow we're looking at a 17 with a 7 overnight, fog in the morning, but a nice sunny day, so not bad there. Didn't catch up with Andrea in the morning, and she will update that weather for you there. The time here in the beautiful Barossa is 7.35, and you're listening to Dig the Beat, Johnny Walker, up to 10 o'clock.
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1: Yes, right. A little bit early, John, but we'll move along to yours. John from Wellham there, out of 1996, we got your wallflowers and one headlight. A little bit of info, not on that one, but on something else you asked about. Tom Cochran. Yeah, I finally come across that. It did come out on a single, Life is a Highway. It came out on the 6th of the 6th, 92, and it charted at number 6, and it was 20 weeks in the charts. He was born on the 30th of the 5th, 53, Lynn Lake, Manitoba, Canada. So he come from Canada. So pretty good there. Eh? Yeah. So, all right, John. The Wallflower out of 96, one headlight. Enjoy.

Yes, John, I hope you enjoyed that. The Wallflowers there, out of 96 and One Headlight. Yeah, pretty long piece there, that one. Move along to our next one, and this is Debbie at Welland, and she's asked for Belinda Carlisle out of 87 and Heaven is a Place on Earth. Right, Belinda Carlisle, Debbie, born on the 17-8-58 in Hollywood, lead singer of the Go-Go's. So there's an interesting thing. And she married Morgan Mason, and he's the son of James Mason. So, Heaven is a Place on Earth. It came out on 10-10-87. It was number one, and it lasted 15 weeks there in the charts. It came out on an MCA label, 53181. So interesting stuff there, if you know anything about that. Right, so Debbie, Heaven is a Place on Earth, Belinda Carlisle, 87. So enjoy.

Yes, Debbie, I made a mistake there, a wrong track. So, well, I didn't know what whatchamacallit sounded like, so, yeah, I never heard that one by her, Heaven is a Place on Earth. So that was Duran Duran, so you got an extra one there. Is there something I should know? That was a number one hit out of the 80s. So Debbie, enjoy it now.

Yes, Debbie, sorry about that, but hope you enjoyed that. Heaven is a Place on Earth there. Belinda Carlisle out of 87, and that little bit of information I gave on her there. She had quite a few hits, Belinda.

One. Yeah. Right, move along to our last request for tonight. And this is for Brian at Trot Park. And out of 67, we got you The Scaffold and I'd Be the First. So, Brian, enjoy.

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3: 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I'd be the first. Yeah. Scaffold there, McGolf and McGear. And that McGear, he's a relation to Paul McCartney. Yeah, to what I found out. Yeah. So, yeah, that ends our requests for tonight. So, hope everybody enjoyed their requests. Back to music. It's approaching 5 minutes to 8 o'clock here on Triple BFM 89.1.

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4: Yes, Triple B, Triple B, Triple B.

Yes, the Human League there. Electro pop trio there from Sheffield, England. Lead singer there, Philip Oakley. Female vocalist, Joanne Catherall and Suzanne Sully. There was Craig Marsh and Martin Ware that were in that group, left and formed Heaven 17. So the album actually, Dare, sold over 5 million copies, so pretty good there for them. And super hits. The Mirror Man wasn't a super hit, but it did get there. But the best one there was Don't You Want Me. That was number one, and it was at number three at one stage, and it stayed in the charts for 21 weeks, so pretty good there. And that one you just heard there was Louise there out of 1984, so something different, eh? Yeah, you never know. Right, what have we got? What have we got? Yep, I think we got this one. This is the Lane Brothers and Little Brother.

Yes, Matt Munro there, and Born Free. Yeah, what a classic, that one. Before, we heard Perry Como there and Catch a Falling Star. A pretty good one from him. And The Girl with the Golden Braids. Yes, a pretty good one. And, of course, The Human League there and Louise, which I talked about that. Yeah, 1967, Kathy Come Home, written by Terry Britton, inspired by the TV production there, Kathy Come Home. Yeah, The Twilights. Pardon me. 1967, Johnny Young and Company and Kiss Me Now. 1968, Herman's Hermits, Graham Gouldman composition, and No Milk Today. He also does that, Graham Gouldman. Yeah. 1958, The Lane Brothers and Little Brother. 1960, Gary Miles there. Checked up on him. That's Buzz Kaysen. Yeah, that's his real name, Gary Miles. And Look for a Star. And Gary Mills, I think, is the other one that does that. And that's featured in the main film there, Circus of Horror. So a very unusual one there. Yeah, 1964, The Kinks, Ray Davies' composition, And You Really Got Me. Classic, that one. Yeah, classic. And 1965, The Ventures there, and Diamond Head, Danny Hamilton composition. Danny Hamilton. Yeah, that's Danny Hamilton. Oh, Hamilton. Joe Frank and Reynolds. Yeah, the T-Bones. Interesting. Yeah. I wonder if it's the same. Yeah, I think it is. Same chap. Petula Clark out of 66, and I Couldn't Live Without Your Love. 1981, Herb Albert and Magic Man from the 12-inch LP there, Magic Man. 1963, Edie Gourmet, Blame It on the Bossa Nova. 1971, Lynn Ann Anderson and Joe South composition there in Rose Garden. 1967, the Bee Gees and New York Mining Disaster there, 1941. Yeah, so some pretty good stuff there on Triple B. It's approaching 27 minutes past 8 o'clock here. Temperature's dropped a little bit. It's a dead 12 degrees, so not bad. Right. And we got something special for you. We're launching a new show at 3 p.m. next Wednesday, the 6th of May, called The Tavern of 1,000 Tales. Wow. Join Merv the Magnificent for a show full of whimsy, where movies, games, TV shows and more come to life. Expect an electric mix of music, from iconic hits to video game soundtracks. Merv will also be recounting some tales of his own, as well as stories from listeners. So get ready for another great Triple B show, The Tavern of 1,000 Tales, starting at 3 p.m. next Wednesday, the 6th of May. So, yeah, tune into that one, see what it's like, eh? 29 minutes past 8 o'clock here, Triple B FM 89.1. 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

Little Ethan Annie, she is mine all mine. Little Ethan Annie has a terrible time. It don't make no difference what she tries to say. When little Ethan Annie talks, it always come out this way.

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1: There's a reason it's called the Whispering Wall, because when you whisper special messages at one end of the Barossa Reservoir Wall, they can be heard clearly at the other end, 100 metres away. It's located just outside of Williamstown.

0: Yes, Perry Como and a little bit of Moon Talk. They're out of the swinging 60s and pretty good one from him there. Yeah, 1967, Seven Rooms of Gloom and Bernadette. So pretty good one there from them. I think it was 67, both 67. 1980, Kenny Loggins and I'm All Right. Yeah, the theme from Caddyshack. Yeah, pretty good, eh? Pretty good. 1965, The Gentries and Just Keep On Dancing. 1966, Bev Harold and What Am I Doing Here With You. 1968, Fleetwood Mac, Albatross, P.A. Green composition. 1971, Little Paddy and April Fool. 1979, Eruption and One Way Ticket. 1973, Percy Faith and his orchestra there and Crunchy Granola Suit. Neil Diamond composition, but that one you heard in stereophonic sound. So a little different there. And another Percy Faith one there. We had a twin spin and Go Go Pogo out of 60. Pretty good one there. 1967, James Taylor Move, and I Heard the Fire Sing. Yeah, not a baddie. 1960, Brian Hyland there, and Four Little Hills, the Clickety Clack song. Yeah. 1963, Joe Perkins and Little Ethan Annie. Not a bad one, that one. 1966, Normie Rowe and It's Not Easy, also done by the Willoughbys, that one. 1967, Jerry J and Let the Four Winds Blow. That's a Fats Domino composition, that one. So it's pretty good ones there on Triple BFM. And we'll have this announcement and move back on to music.
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everyone from the place. Come on with the rain, I've a smile on my face. I walk down the lane with a happy refrain, just singing, singing in

0: Hello, Frank here. You won't believe the lengths the team at Tanunda Lutheran Home will go to ensure you get the best attention and support. Like the new robots. That's right, automated carts to take care of some of the boring stuff. All those trips back and forth with the laundry, the dishes, the rubbish, even cleaning during the night shift. Seriously, guess you have to see it to believe it. Tanunda Lutheran Home. 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

0: Yeah, it's not a bad one there from Ricky Nelson and Garden Party, 1972. Mm. 1972 again there. We got the Pure Prairie League and Amy, written by Craig Fuller. Pretty good. 1970, Dawn, featuring Tony Orlando there and Knock Three Times. 1966, Bobby Fuller Four, Sonny Curtis composition, and I Fought the Law. 1970, Dave Edmonds, a Berry composition, and The Promised Land. 1986, Lionel Richie and Deep River Woman. Very good one. Pardon me. 1963, Astrid Gilberto there, and Stan Getz and his orchestra, and The Girl from Ipanema. Also done by Herb Albert. 1953, Gene Kelly there singing in the rain. Sorry about that one. I had a bit of a dirty patch in it there. Yeah. So, right. I hope everybody's enjoyed the show tonight. Yeah, a bit of variety of music and not a bad lineup there of requests either. So, for me, I'll catch you next Monday, 6 to 11. And time to go. Have a great weekend and the rest of the week. And I'll catch you then. Bye-bye.
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Good evening, ladies and gentlemen, and welcome to the best show in town. 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
1: Hear ye, hear ye. The court's in session. The court's in session. Now here come the judge. Here come the judge.

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1: I repeat, 8-6102-0172. Now if we don't hear from you, we have to issue arrest warrant under your name and get you arrested.

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His daddy made the whiskey, son he drove the load, when his engine roared the car.

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On the 1st of April, 1954, the federal man sent word he'd better make his run no more. He said 200 agents were covering the state. Whichever road he tried to take, he'd get him sure his fate.

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We danced. We had saltwater jeans and cheap champagne in our hand. And the fireworks went off and everybody ran.

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I've got some exciting news for you. 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Well, we've got you covered. 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

Hello, Frank here. You won't believe the lengths the team at Tanunda Lutheran Home will go to ensure you get the best attention and support. Like the new robots. 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All those trips back and forth with the laundry, the dishes, the rubbish, even cleaning during the night shift. Seriously, guess you have to see it to believe it. Tanunda Lutheran Home. 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